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Thank you.

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I think I'm going to go to the next one.

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2: Thank you.

0: probably they catch them 2 laps.
1: Right?
0: Another 2 laps.
1: Yeah.
0: That's a better effort tonight.
2: Did they get any?

Yeah, but I'm not going to do it.

0: Okay, bueno.
1: Dude, he's there, yeah. Hey, keep up.

0: You walk in an Andy's place in Arsenal, I'm saying.
1: Thank you.

Come on, boys! Yeah, I'm done.

It's always the transition. You can sail away and it's okay, but

Haven't you caught yet? Pepsi, I'm not caught yet. Well, boys, this is great up here. Hurry up! Good stuff.

0: Go, boys, peg it! Peg it! Sprint! Go!
1: Yeah. Right. I can swarm the bee.

Charlie, first seat, come on, first seat, come on.

Thank you.

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1: Yeah.
0: And this was like after like a good like base of work that you were sort of fucked anyway. And then you

0: 2-1, boys. Hey, 2-1.
1: It's like a night after the first one.
2: I saw you got the wheel, I was like, I feel you now.
0: I was going to ask you from St. Louis. Have enough for you?

0: it. And like, if someone's gonna yell at me in the face, I'll take it. Like, fuck it. I don't care.
1: Where are you going?

0: Is there stuff to catch in there?
1: Yeah.
0: Like what?
1: I fish for bass.
0: Really?
1: Yeah, but there's bass, catfish, carp. They put trout in here in the winter.
0: No kidding.
1: Yeah.
0: I don't know. That's cool.
1: Yeah.
0: Have a good night.

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0: 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But they're gonna... No, no, we can't make it. But they're gonna fire up.
1: It's gonna be a real army.
0: Yeah, it's gonna be not a good idea. Right? I didn't rank him up. I didn't rank him up. Lucky.
1: Later.

0: say, ah, shit, and then put it like this, and then it makes that. Don't.
1: You put it like this.
0: Yeah. Right. So I work in an event. I know how things happen. We don't do it like this.

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0: wir haben noch links.
1: Ja, weil Simon, der Kollege von uns, sind gerade an uns 11 Meter runtergefahren. Das ist neuer Kopf.
2: I don't know, maybe something. What's the fire? Illegal party?
1: Today
2: is the safest day for like drugs and stuff because of this.
0: Every day safe. I think we should do a robbery right now because they're all.
2: Give us all your Sammy. Motherfucker.
0: Give us all your chewing gum, mother.
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0: more everything, YOLO!

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0: 넣어보.
1: Yeah, we've been up in Mambua.
2: Yeah, let us draw another. Yeah, let us draw another. Yeah, let us draw another. Yeah, let us draw another. Yeah, let us draw another. Yeah, let us draw another. Yeah, let us draw another. Yeah, let us draw another. Yeah, let us draw another. Yeah, let us draw another. Yeah, let us draw another.
3: I'm going to go to the next one.
2: ذنوها موجا فلما تواغل فيها هرب.
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1: chamo aqui? 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

Ansicht gemeint wird, keine Ahnung.

Почему? 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
1: Tipo pasta, così serve.